Lord, we know that you are holy. And as your children, you require for us to walk with clean hands and pure hearts. A heart that does not lift up its soul unto vanity, nor sworn deceitfully. Therefore, we must behold.

DJ Proclaimer, give them the gospel. Give them the gospel. 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

say, I shall not die, but live and declare the word of the Lord. The devil tricked me already. Me now make him trick me again. Listen why.

Hi, my name is Dr. Arjun Khalsa. I'm a chiropractor here in Espanola, New Mexico, and I treat lots of people with lots of different disorders. And one of my favorite things to treat people with or have people take at home is what we call golden milk or turmeric paste. And this is an old Ayurvedic recipe that our teacher Yogi Bhajan taught to us. And he actually says to drink it every day. And if you drink it every day, it will actually help with any joint issues that you have. Turmeric is a yellow spice from India, and so they've been using it for centuries. They use it in all of their curries and all of their cooking. Currently, the National Health Institute is conducting 64 studies on the effects of curcumin, which is the active ingredient in turmeric, on different disorders. They're studying on all different kinds of cancers. They're also studying the effects of turmeric on Alzheimer's. What I actually use it for is liver detoxification. We find that the turmeric actually helps clean out the liver. So if anyone has any kind of, we don't want to say it doesn't cure anything, but it helps keep the liver clean. In Chinese medicine, the liver is a really big, it's like our big filter for our bodies. And so turmeric is one thing you can do to help kind of clean that out and get your blood clean again. I particularly also like to use it for people with any kind of arthritis. So rheumatoid arthritis, osteoarthritis, arthritis is any kind of inflammation in the body. Most of our pain comes from inflammation. So I give this to anybody that comes in with especially rheumatoid arthritis. But if people have any joint pain, any kind of tendonitis, joint knee inflammation, tennis elbow, shoulder injuries, any kind of pain, I like to give turmeric for people. It's also good for skin disorders also. So I'm going to give you the recipe now, and I'm going to show you how to use this. And I find that it's really easy to make, but it's kind of a new thing for people. It's a new concept. So I'm just going to show you how to make it. So we take turmeric, and the actual recipe that we have, there's lots of different recipes you might be able to find online, but the particular recipe we have is calls for a half cup of water, and make sure the water you use is really clean water. You don't want to use tap water. You want to get either reverse osmosis or distilled or spring water and use that. So here I have a half cup of water, and I'm going to pour that into my pan. I'll turn my pan onto like a medium-low setting just to get started. And then I'm going to be taking a quarter cup of turmeric. Okay. And with turmeric, you want to be very careful. I'm not wearing an apron today, but turmeric stains. And when you're cooking turmeric, it tends to bubble up and boil out. So just be aware of that when you're cooking with this. As the water and turmeric is heating up, I'll keep stirring it because it tends to heat fast. I'm going to turn my heat up just a little bit so it's more on medium. And you want to just continue stirring it. It's going to create this thick paste, which is what we want. And with the paste, you want to cook it and continue stirring it for 7 to 9 minutes to really cook it. Okay, so my turmeric paste is starting to get a little dried out, so I'm going to be adding a little bit more water and stirring that in because I don't want it to get too thick. I want to have this nice consistency here like it's turning into now. And when it gets away from that consistency, I'll just continue adding more water to keep it nice and smooth. So this is our end product of what the turmeric paste should look like when you're finished. It should be like a medium consistency. And when we're done with the turmeric paste, depending on how much we're actually using this, if you're having it one time a day, two times a day, this should last you about 2 to 3 weeks. You don't want to keep it more than 14 to 21 days. It will go bad. And you can smell it. It starts getting a really bitter metallic smell to it, and you don't want to eat it after that. But up until then, if it's an airtight glass container, it'll last you about 2 to 3 weeks. So what I like to do, I have these little glass containers that I use with a lid, an airtight lid, and I always prefer glass over plastic because plastic leaches a lot of the food will leach the plastic and the chemicals from the plastic into the food. So I always choose glass. If you don't have glass, at least wait until the turmeric is cooled off. And then you can use a plastic container.
And again, I'll wait until this is cool before I actually put this in the refrigerator. And voila! So this is your end result with your turmeric paste. And then with this, you can make it into golden milk, you can make it into golden rice, or golden yogurt. And I'll show you on the next video how to make golden milk with this. I also have people who don't like taking it, and they'll just take a teaspoon of and just eat this directly. And what I recommend for people who are in very severe pain is do half a teaspoon to a teaspoon twice a day. And we find within 3 or 4 days, they start noticing some changes with that and some decrease in pain. So once we have our turmeric paste already made, we can make it into a few different things. My favorite way of doing this, my kids actually love this, it's very good. We take a half teaspoon to a teaspoon, depending on your tolerance for the flavor. It has a little bit of a bitter taste. Some people have a hard time with it, some people really like it. And you take about a teaspoon of your paste and put it into your pan. And there's a few different milks available on the market. The original recipe calls for cow milk, and the reason it's calling for cow milk is because of the calcium and the magnesium that it has in it. So with that, it helps with your bones, and also if you take this at night, it helps you sleep better. It makes for a really restful and relaxing sleep. So if you're going to have it during the day, you can have even at night too. There's several different milks available. Some people aren't able to have cow milk. Some people opt for goat milk if they can do that. There's also other milks out there. There's soy milk, almond milk, and there's hemp milk, there's rice milk, there's oat milk. So sometimes I'll have cow milk and I'll mix it with some almond milk or some soy milk just for some different kind of nutrients in there. So today I'm going to choose, actually we'll do half soy milk and half almond milk. And again, I always go, when you start looking at ingredients, you want to make sure it doesn't have extra sugar in it. We get so much sugar during the day, so I don't want that in my milk also. So I think Silk has a good soy milk, and they make an unsweetened version. And I know Whole Foods also makes an unsweetened version, so you just need to look for that. So, and you can do, again, however much milk you would like. I'm using soy milk right now. We'll use some soy and some almond. And for about a teaspoon, I'd probably say I use about 2 cups of milk. So in doing this, I'm pouring this in here. So then you have a nice light golden color, hence the name golden milk. So I'll take that and I'm gonna stir it in so it makes a nice, again, golden color. And then again, if you have a sweet tooth and you wanna add some sweetener to this, you can add honey, maple syrup, agave, stevia. There's lots of different sweeteners out there. I never do sugar. If I don't have one of those sweeteners available, I do it without sweetener. So today I'm actually using maple syrup in ours, and I just use a little bit. I don't like things too sweet, but I do have a sweet tooth, so I like it a little bit sweet. And the original golden milk recipe calls for almond oil. What I found with almond oil is that I can't find the almond oil that hasn't been expeller pressed and refined. So I tend to get sesame oil, or I use Udo's oil instead, and I'll wait until after it's cooked just a little bit, and then I'll add the oil to that. The reason we add the oil is to actually lubricate the joints, and there's a lot of good oils, which I'll do another video on later, that actually help also with inflammation. That'll help our skin, it helps our eyes, our hair, and just our overall joint and cellular function. So we'll talk about different oils, but this is a good way to get more oil into your system, the good kind of oils, not the bad oils that are getting, it's getting a lot of bad press. So the oils I'm using today, I have sesame oil, which I found to be unrefined, which we like. And the other oil I'll be using today is Udo's oil. I really like Udo's oil. It has a lot of different good oils in it. It's flax, coconut, sunflower, evening primrose oil. All these things are really good for women. Good for breast health, uterine health, skin, hair, nails. Just good for overall cellular function. So because this oil can't be heated up to a boiling point, I'm gonna wait until after I've cooked my golden milk, and then I'll add this afterward. So we have our finished product. I just cooked the golden milk, the turmeric paste with the milk and maple syrup for maybe 4 or 5 minutes, and I keep it on medium-low heat. It will boil over, and it's very messy if it boils over, so just keep an eye on it, 4 or 5 minutes. And then once we're done, I'm gonna pour it into a big cup. My 5-year-old is sitting here waiting patiently for a cup of golden milk. So I'm gonna put it in my big cup. And I'm going to put a little sesame oil in here. It calls for about 1/4 teaspoon. I overdo it just a little bit because I like oils.
they're really good for us. So I try to add actually a little bit more so we get our oils in. And we'll have our taste tester here try it for us. Something else I'd also like to mention, we're making golden milk, but there's several other ways that you can ingest this. You can actually, I have a patient who just takes a spoonful of it every day. Some people mix it in, if they make a health shake every morning, you can put a teaspoon of that into your shake to get that in. You can mix it in with yogurt, you can mix it in with juice. There's lots of different ways to do it.

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I'm Prophetess Leader Thompson Dowell, your host and producer, and it's such a blessing to be with you. 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

In a world full of challenges, we all seek that abundant, joyful life, don't we? So come along. 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And don't forget to share your thoughts by text, WhatsApp, or call in. We'd love to hear from you. I am your producer and host, Prophetess Lydia Thompson-Dowell on Grace Gospel Radio. Steps to Living the Good

I sit on here watching the news and I see snow in Atlanta. And I'm saying, thank you, Jesus. Well, there's some rain, but usually it's a bright Christmas we have here, not a white Christmas. It looked pretty, you know, but I don't think we would want to have to be in it, you know what I mean? So, and then my mind started to wander, and I wonder about Christmas when I was a little girl. Oh, yes, man, in the hills of Clarendon at Smithville. Oh, tangerine, come in, man. Yes, when fruits are in season, we say then come in. And I love that about Christmas, the tangerine and the gungo. You know, you see the gungo blossom come up October, November, and you have gungo, green gungo. I love that with your rice and peas. Yes, red peas too. And them have a peas named Christmas peas, you know, a little red peas, Christmas peas. When you make your rice and peas with that, oh, it's red and pretty and beautiful. But in addition to that, all the preparations that we used to do, see, we had to take down everything out of the cabinet, if you had cabinet, or the cupboards or whatever, and wash them. Every plate, every tumbler, every glass, everything had to take down and wash and put back. All the lamp shades, you had to wash the home sweet home lamp shade them and clean up the lamp extra special and trim the wicks. That is how we used to prepare, you understand? And then of course, you know, you'd have been fattening up one of the fowl them, the free range fowl them call it, no, come on fowl, yard fowl, leg on, pull it, you know, and you fix that, you fatten that up for Christmas. So that is what you're going to have with the beef that you'd buy as well, if you're going to have beef. And for the pork eaters, you know, them would have them pork and all of that. But the preparation also meant going outside and tidying up the yard. Yeah, you sweep and you bush and you cut back and you trim and you prune, all of that. And then you get your whitewash. And your whitewash is stone them that along the walkway going to the yard. And you whitewash the tree trunks. And you whitewash the outside of your gate. And that whitewash is, you know what it is, white lime really, you know. And that is how you bring a little extra special to your surroundings and how those look. And you know, it was not uncommon for the Christmas cards from the year gone by, to be still hanging in the hall. Yes, we had a hall, not a drawing room or a sitting room or a den. We had a hall, and we have the cards hung up on a piece of string, one from the corner to that the corner. And all of the cards, them come from America, come from England, and come from Canada, and come from Jamaica. My grandmother and my mother put them over the piece of string in the hall, and we would look at them from time to time. That was another way that we observed Christmas. And then the Fifi and the Shiboom that you would get at Grand Market. And every square, every community had a square or a crossroads and Grand Market. And then you had a bigger Grand Market down at Frankfield, 7 miles from Smithville, and a bigger one still down at Maypen. And that is when the children and them parents and them grandparents and them brother and them sister, them gone at Grand Market, and they come back till all near midnight, you know. And then, you know, you put away your things. And, you know, one of the things then that you stamp on Christmas morning, you know, when you go to church, you have to get up early and get ready. And you have to walk to church. And you call up in the hill at Clarendon there, you know. And you have on your shoes from the year before as a child. So it's tight. And you walk and the shoes are bun. You see mini and Starlight. But rest assured, one of the presents you was going to get when you go back home after church was a new pair of shoes. And they stuff the toe with newspaper. So that as your foot grow, then take out some of the newspaper so your foot set into it. So, you know, we couldn't afford to buy a new pair of shoes every 6 months. That wasn't cutting it at all. Not at all. And the junk, you know, for those people who have junk, you know, the junk, you know, band would come through with the various character and the fife and the grater and the drum. You had Pitchy Patchy, you had Belly Woman. And by the way, you know, all of the junk, you know, characters are, most of them were men dressed up. So you had Belly Woman, and the Belly Woman, the pregnant one, was a man dressed up. You had Devil, you had Cowhead, you had Houseboat, you had Jack in the Green, you have picked, let me tell you Pitchy Patchy already, John could about the movie and the picnic, they're afraid of it, you see, but they want to hear the excitement, you know. I want to go, and they pick them rope and they hang on upon their mother's skirt and they hide between their legs because the devil go after them, so and they scream and thing. That was part of what made it such great fun, man. The John Kuno. Hi, Christmas. And then we have to see. We have Christmas card when you go to church, you sing,
all the Christmas carols, but then there's Christmas songs, and they are Jamaica Christmas songs. Christmas a come me wa me llama, Christmas a come me wa me llama, Christmas a come me wa me llama, Christmas a come me wa me llama, not a hat to me head me wa me llama, not a shot to me back me wa me llama, not a boot to me foot me wa me llama, Christmas a come me wa me degede, and you go on and you go on. But you know, in the preparation, you know, we used to have to get the coconut brush. Me still keep one. And the wax, that after you go a bush and you chip the bark off of the tree, and you boil that for dye, and you take little straw dye in it, and you take your coconut brush, mark at the house of it clean, board floor, you know. And when you're clean, you knock a little rhythm. Morning, Mr. Potter, morning to you, sir. I come to lodge a complaint to you now, sir. We plant a piece of red, sir, the land, Mary Jane and Pigeon, come eat it out, sir. Come out of me yard, me never call you, ya. Come out of me yard, me never call you, ya. For the house rent money, no don't pay for. We had to clean the floor. You could have seen your face night when we're done. I remember the rice and peas when I tell you about. If you never had a dry coconut to put in the then I go work. So all of them powdered coconut, which means, you know, me, I use a powdered coconut. What be about them? You have to have your dry coconut to put in them, and you broke your coconut and your grated coconut, so they grate a piece of your fingertip too. And then you have to have, you know, as you sit down and you prepare, you have your mug a little, your enamel mug, man, that crucial, critical. And you put picnic, get Milo and cocoa, and the whole of them get coffee and tea and so on. But right now we have a fancy Christmas mug. It have the till the pancit upon it. But Merry Christmas. If you oversee, Merry Christmas. If you're there in Jamaica, Merry Christmas. And remember the real reason for the season.

0: still so much work to deliver, Santa. 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
1: Ho, ho, ho. It won't go any faster.
0: We gotta save Christmas, man.
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Well, I heard a noise, so I sneaked down and I saw Mommy and Santa, and not only were they kissing,

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Crime-free Christmas, yeah?

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0: Good evening, ladies and gentlemen. Tonight's lead story once again is megastorm Hercules.
1: Yes, and though it seems to be settling over the entirety of the continental United States of America, there is some good news.
0: It is the storm of the century. It has utterly paralyzed our nation.
1: On a brighter note, people are really...
0: It's already claimed the dubious title of the worst of all time.
1: Thank you for that, Nancy. Why don't we take a look at the weather?

0: brighter note, while our circumstances haven't changed, I guess our perspective can. Right, Randy?
1: Couldn't have said it better myself. This is Channel 13, Nancy and Randy.

This year, as a Bethel Music family, a few days before Christmas, most of you guys probably were a part of this miracle, but we watched Joel and Janie Taylor's little son, Jackson, and he was, a few days before Christmas, airlifted to intensive care, and we began to fight for Jackson's life. How many of you guys joined in that fight and that symphony of prayer that rose up for a little boy? And a couple weeks into the fight, we got a text one night from Joel that they weren't sure if he was going to make it through the night. And as soon as I heard and read the message, it was like this giant of unbelief stood in front of me. And I just thought, Jackson's going to die tonight. We're not going to see the miracle. And as this giant stood in front of me, all of a sudden, out of my gut, this song started coming out. Right in the face of the giant.

As that giant was looking at us, I knew he was going to regret the day he ever pointed his sword at Jackson. Just as Goliath pointed his sword at David, the sword Goliath pointed at David became the sword the little boy picked up and took the giant's head off with. And as we watched this miracle happen in Jackson's body, it was like this giant of unbelief was falling. And our community just began to sing this song. It was just one note in the symphony of prayer rising for his life. So I want to teach it to you this morning. Let's sing.

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1: Are nowhere to
0: remember,
1: be
0: remember,
1: found.
0: Remember, there is a friend.
1: Remember, there's a friend in Jesus.
0: Oh, I love him, I love him.
1: Who will wipe your tears away?
0: I know he will.
1: And if your heart is broken,
0: this is all you have to do.

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1: With him I know.
0: I feel like having some church in here. No matter what they come.
1: Yeah, yeah, yeah, yeah.

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0: Good evening, ladies and gentlemen. Tonight's lead story once again is Megastorm Hercules.
1: Yes, and though it seems to be settling over the entirety of the continental United States of America, there is some good news.
0: It is the storm of the century. It has utterly paralyzed our nation.
1: On a brighter note, people are really...
0: It's already claimed the dubious title of the worst of all time.
1: Thank you for that, Nancy. Why don't we take a look at the weather?

0: brighter note, while our circumstances haven't changed, I guess our perspective can. Right, Randy?
1: Couldn't have said it better myself. This is Channel 13. Nancy Randy. Good.

This year, as a Bethel Music family, a few days before Christmas, most of you guys probably were a part of this miracle, but we watched Joel and Janie Taylor's little son, Jackson, and he was, a few days before Christmas, airlifted to intensive care, and we began to fight for Jackson's life. How many of you guys joined in that fight and that symphony of prayer that rose up for a little boy? And a couple weeks into the fight, we got a text one night from Joel that they weren't sure if he was going to make it through the night. And as soon as I heard and read the message, it was like this giant of unbelief stood in front of me. And I just thought, Jackson's going to die tonight. We're not going to see the miracle. And as this giant stood in front of me, all of a sudden, out of my gut, this song started coming out. Right in the face of the giant.

And as that giant was looking at us, I knew he was going to regret the day he ever pointed his sword at Jackson. Just as Goliath pointed his sword at David, the sword Goliath pointed at David became the sword the little boy picked up and took the giant's head off with. And as we watched this miracle happen in Jackson's body, it was like this giant of unbelief was falling. And our community just began to sing this song. It was just one note in the symphony of prayer rising for his life. So I want to teach it to you this morning. Let's sing.

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1: Nowhere to
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1: Who will wipe your tears away?
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0: this is all you have to do.

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voice of the original Chronics, you know. 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

0: Good evening, ladies and gentlemen. Tonight's lead story once again is Megastorm Hercules.
1: Yes, and though it seems to be settling over the entirety of the continental United States of America, there is some good news.
0: It is the storm of the century. It has utterly paralyzed our nation.
1: On a brighter note, people are really...
0: It's already claimed the dubious title of the worst of all time.
1: Thank you for that, Nancy. Why don't we take a look at the weather?

This year, as a Bethel Music family, a few days before Christmas, most of you guys probably were a part of this miracle, but we watched Joel and Janie Taylor's little son, Jackson, and he was a few days before Christmas airlifted.

to intensive care, and we began to fight for Jackson's life. How many of you guys joined in that fight and that symphony of prayer that rose up for a little boy? And a couple weeks into the fight, we got a text one night from Joel that they weren't sure if he was going to make it through the night. And as soon as I heard and read the message, it was like this giant of unbelief stood in front of me. And I just thought, Jackson's going to die tonight. We're not going to see the miracle. And as this giant stood in front of me, all of a sudden, out of my gut, this song started coming out right in the face of the giant.

And as that giant was looking at us, I knew he was going to regret the day he ever pointed his sword at Jackson. Just as Goliath pointed his sword at David, the sword Goliath pointed at David became the sword the little boy picked up and took the giant's head off with. And as we watched this miracle happen in Jackson's body, it was like this giant of unbelief was falling. And our community just began to sing this song. It was just one note in the symphony of prayer rising for his life. So I want to teach it to you this morning. Let's sing.

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Cool.

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I don't need no selfish worshipers, but can you give God glory, not for your peace, but for somebody sitting next to you? That when I lift up my hand, I'm petitioning God, don't just move for me, but move on everybody on my road. Somebody

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Read with us as we go through the Bible in a year. Today's Bible reading will be from the book of Hebrews, chapters 8 to 10.

0: Now of the things which we have spoken, this is the sum. We have such an high priest, who is set on the right hand of the throne of the Majesty in the heavens, a minister of the sanctuary and of the true tabernacle, which the Lord pitched, and not man. For every high priest is ordained to offer gifts and sacrifices. Wherefore, it is of necessity that this man have somewhat also to offer. For if he were on earth, he should not be a priest, seeing that there are priests that offer gifts according to the law, who serve unto the example and shadow of heavenly things, as Moses was admonished of God when he was about to make the tabernacle. For see, saith he, that thou make all things according to the pattern shown to thee in the mount. But now hath he obtained a more excellent ministry, by how much also he is the mediator of a better covenant, which was established upon better promises. For if that first covenant had been faultless, then should no place have been sought for the second. For finding fault with them, he saith, Behold, the days come, saith the Lord, when I will make a new covenant with the house of Israel and with the house of Judah, not according to the covenant that I made with their fathers in the day when I took them by the hand to lead them out of the land of Egypt, because they continued not in my covenant, and I regarded them not, saith the Lord. For this is the covenant that I will make with the house of Israel after those days, saith the Lord. I will put my laws into their mind, and write them in their hearts, and I will be to them a God, and they shall be to me a people. And they shall not teach every man his neighbor, and every man his brother, saying, Know the Lord, for all shall know me, from the least to the greatest. For I will be merciful to their unrighteousness, and their sins and their iniquities will I remember no more. In that he saith a new covenant, he hath made the first old. Now that which decayeth and waxeth old is ready to vanish away. Then verily the first covenant had also ordinances of divine service, and a worldly sanctuary. For there was a tabernacle made, the first wherein was the candlestick, and the table, and the showbread, which is called the sanctuary. And after the second veil, the tabernacle which is called the holiest of all, which had the golden censer, and the ark of the covenant overlaid round about with gold, wherein was the golden pot that had manna, and Aaron's rod that budded, and the tables of the covenant. And over it the cherubims of glory, shadowing the mercy seat, of which we cannot now speak particularly. Now when these things were thus ordained, the priests went always into the first tabernacle, accomplishing the service of God. But into the second went the high priest alone once every year, not without blood, which he offered for himself and for the errors of the people. The Holy Ghost, this signifying, that the way into the holiest of all was not yet made manifest, while as the first tabernacle was yet standing, which was a figure for the time then present, in which were offered both gifts and sacrifices that could not make him that did the service perfect as pertaining to the conscience, which stood only in meats and drinks and divers washings and carnal ordinances imposed on them until the time of Reformation. But Christ, being come and high priest of good things to come, by a greater and more perfect tabernacle, not made with hands, that is to say, not of this building, neither by the blood of goats and calves, but by his own blood he entered in once into the holy place, having obtained eternal redemption for us. For if the blood of bulls and of goats and the ashes of an heifer sprinkling the unclean sanctifieth the purifying of the flesh, how much more shall the blood of Christ, who through the eternal Spirit offered himself without spot to God, purge your conscience from dead works to serve the living God? And for this cause he is the mediator of the New Testament, that by means of death for the redemption of the transgressions that were under the First Testament, they which are called might receive the promise of eternal inheritance. For where a testament is, there must also of necessity be the death of the testator. For a testament is of force after men are dead, otherwise it is of no strength at all while the testator liveth. Whereupon neither the first testament was dedicated without blood. For when Moses had spoken every precept to all the people according to the law, he took the blood of calves and of goats with water, and scarlet wool, and hyssop, and sprinkled both the book and all the people, saying, This is the blood of the testament which God hath enjoined unto you. Moreover, he sprinkled with blood both the tabernacle and all the vessels of the ministry. And almost all things are by the law purged with blood, and without shedding of blood is no remission. It was therefore necessary that the pattern of things in the heavens should be purified with these, but the heavenly things themselves with better sacrifices than these. For Christ is not entered into the holy places made with hands, which are the figures of the true, but into heaven itself, now to appear in the presence of God for us. Nor yet that he should offer himself often, as the high priest entereth into the holy place every year with blood of others. For then must he often have suffered since the foundation of the world. But now once in the end of the world hath he appeared to put away sin by the sacrifice of himself. And as it is appointed unto man once to die, but after this the judgment. So Christ was once offered to bear the sins of many, and unto them that look for him shall he appear the second time without sin unto salvation. For the law, having a shadow of good things to come, and not the very image of the things, can never with those sacrifices which they offered year by year continually make the comers thereunto perfect. For then would they have not ceased to be offered? Because that the worshippers once purged should have had no more conscience of sins. But in those sacrifices there is a remembrance again made of sins every year. For it is not possible that the blood of bulls and of goats should take away sins. Wherefore, when he cometh into the world, he saith, Sacrifice and offering thou wouldest not, but a body thou hast prepared me. In burnt offerings and sacrifices for sin thou hast had no pleasure. Then said I, Lo, I come. In the volume of the book it is written of me, to do thy will, O God. Above, when he said, Sacrifice and offering, and burnt offerings, and offering for sin thou wouldest not, neither hadst pleasure therein, which are offered by the law, then said he, Lo, I come to do thy will, O God. He taketh away the first, that he may establish the second. By the which will we are sanctified through the offering of the body of Jesus Christ once for all. And every priest standeth daily ministering and offering oftentimes the same sacrifices which can never take away sins. But this man, after he had offered one sacrifice for sins forever, sat down on the right hand of God, from henceforth expecting till all his enemies be made his footstool. For by one offering he hath perfected forever them that are sanctified. Whereof the Holy Ghost also is a witness to us, for after that he had said before, This is the covenant that I will make with them after those days, saith the Lord. I will put my laws into their hearts, and in their minds will I write them, and their sins and iniquities will I remember no more. Now where remission of these is, there is no more offering for sin. Having therefore, brethren, boldness to enter into the holiest by the blood of Jesus, by a new and living way which he hath consecrated for us, through the veil, that is to say, his flesh, and having an high priest over the house of God, let us draw near with a true heart, in full assurance of faith, having our hearts sprinkled from an evil conscience, and our bodies washed with pure water. Let us hold fast the profession of our faith without wavering, for he is faithful that promised. And let us consider one another to provoke unto love and to good works, not forsaking the assembling of ourselves together, as the manner of some is, but exhorting one another, and so much the more as ye see the day approaching. For if we sin willfully, after that we have received the knowledge of the truth, there remaineth no more sacrifice for sins, but a certain fearful looking for of judgment, and fiery indignation, which shall devour the adversaries. He that despised Moses' law died without mercy under two or three witnesses. Of how much sorer punishment, suppose ye, shall he be thought worthy, who hath trodden under foot the Son of God, and hath counted the blood of the covenant wherewith he was sanctified an unholy thing, and hath done despite unto the Spirit of grace? For we know him that hath said, Vengeance belongeth unto me, I will recompense, saith the Lord. And again, the Lord shall judge his people. It is a fearful thing to fall into the hands of the living God. But call to remembrance the former days, in which after ye were illuminated, ye endured a great fight of afflictions, partly whilst ye were made a gazing-stock both by reproaches and afflictions, and partly whilst ye became companions of them that were so used. For ye had compassion of me and my bonds, and took joyfully the spoiling of your goods, knowing in yourselves that ye have in heaven a better and an enduring substance. Cast not away therefore your confidence, which hath great recompense of reward. For ye have need of patience, that after ye have done the will of God, ye might receive the promise. For yet a little while, and he that shall come will come, and will not tarry. Now the just shall live by faith, but if any man draw back, my soul shall have no pleasure in him. But we are not of them who draw back unto perdition, but of them that believe to the saving of the soul.
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He's worthy of the glory. He deserves the praise today. Come on, everybody, all over the room, open your mouth and worship him. Lift your hands and bless him in this place.

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0: 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And this is the reason why I know.
1: I know that Jesus loves me.
0: Two minutes later.

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1: Brother, you know, since you're distracted, brother.
0: Mali, pandemic, man and murder of a woman, them. I feel my play.
1: Brother, obviously you have to put the, you can't put language for a tree there, brother. You have to focus on the game, man. And watch your 4 game you lose already, you know. This is a 6 one right now, look there.
0: Nah, like this, I don't look good, bro.
1: How are you over there, so watch, brother?
0: Brother, I'm being foolish, this is going on here, brother. Them man, them a killer of human, them, brother. Watch out. Mali pandemic in high school, them. Social media influencer, those are dead. Woman are missing, brother. How are you going?
2: I know you.
0: Only God alone in a them a time, brother. Right now, we need a meds this a damn new game.
2: Only God can fix it, brother.
0: Right now, look, come on, it's just out, brother.

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Let me get that ginger lime joint. 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

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I adore you. My heart leaps joy.

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Come.